0: life is so exciting. Remember, smile is so inviting. Remember, then you touch my cheek. Remember, with his fingertips. Remember, softly.
1: Friends, I'm going in battle. Right on my old guitar, I'm going to imitate the drum, fife, cannon, and bugle. In other words, we're going over the top.

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That's it, boots. You just keep right on walking.

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clock. They'd take me to the gallows pole. Yeah. The sands of time for me are running low.

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one of the neighbors, you're one of the neighbors, one of the neighbors that saw my car. And they told her, yeah, they told her, they think they know who you are. Will her husband, he's a violent man, a very violent and jealous man. Now I have to leave this town, I gotta leave, well I still can.

security with your credit card and call now. 1-800-I-SHOULD-BE-COMMITTED-FOR-BUYING-THIS. That's 1-800-I-SHOULD-BE-COMMITTED-FOR-BUYING-THIS. Some restrictions apply, like if you have any decency and are not as sick as the people at Exploitation International, then please do not call. But if you like to believe in tabloids, think Elvis is still alive and are a fan of Bigfoot, call today.

harbors and the keys, attracted by the non-thin wood of the sky, watching him and the sea calling out to him. There are several ways of dying. You can make a list of them according to difficulty. She would long for the night out of sheer weariness. Her eyes went dull, for she had forgotten.

vanish as he walks past. Even his memories of the bedroom where the design of a metal network was transcribed, taught and interweave, and bring us together and bind us, and then pull us apart. In any case, there's nothing behind it all. The end of the path. Why repeat the same gesture when you've reached your limit and you're getting cramped in your suit? And no spot on your suit, no blood.

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Echoes from the mountain can lie. The hunters. The hunters have been tracking your preys from early morning. The snow still flickering through a cold, breezing sky. The blood on the ground slowly disappearing underneath. The hunter is coming. December is falling down, and time suddenly seems too numb to care. I never thought it could be that cold here. The hunter's coming. The hunter's coming down. The hunter's. I'm not a footstep away from you. Lost in distant storms. My long view's blurry by slow streaming cast and tones. The hunter is coming. My heart's howling for spring, for memories to revive. But high hopes never bloom from our sudden demise. 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

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My long view is blurry by snow, streaming cast and tones. Seaside never felt that far, never felt that unreachable. My heart's howling. My heart's howling for spring. Memories to revive. The hunter is coming.

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Winter is coming. Winter is coming. 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

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In this next number, I demonstrate the quarter beat tempos. 1-4, 2-4, 3-4, 4-4, 5-4, 6-4, 7-4, 8-4, 9-4. And who for and what for, I don't know.

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Maybe it's the running reps, maybe it's the Knicks. Maybe it's a rerun of an old TV show like Hawaii 5-0 or Karate Flicks. Maybe if the phone rings, butterfly will take wings. Speaking on some cool things, fronting like I cope. Born under flat ground, now I'm chilling shaky ground. Reaching for Pacific Heights, Sunday is my rope.

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So they always lived in a railroad station. They always had the post office in the railroad station. 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

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There he was, coming knocking on my mother's doors. The jasmine was climbing along the walls. And there he was, the bed of a

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in the middle of the night. While I was sleeping, there he was, coming knocking on my mother's door. The jasmine was glowing while

No drills of salt, cigarette smell, and whiskey pour, painted teacups and love.

my contribution to the peace movement. It's called the Hymn to Peace. If we don't find a way to peace amongst humanity, we're all lost.